0: Look out! Look out!
1: Big elephants on parade, here they come, hippity-hoppity, they're here, and there are big elephants everywhere. Look out, look out, they're walking around the bed, on their head, clippity-cloppity, parade, in parade, big elephants on parade.
2: What'll I do? What'll I do? What an unusual view!
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2: I am not the type to faint when things are odd or things are quaint, but seeing things you know that ain't can certainly give you an awful fright. What a sight!
1: Chase them away! 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I'm afraid, need your aid, big elephants on parade!
0: Pink elephants!

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Now when you pick a pawpaw or a prickly pear, and you prick a raw paw, well next time beware. Don't pick the prickly pear by the paw. When you pick a pear, try to use the claw. But you don't need to use the claw when you pick a pear of the big pawpaw. Have I given you a clue?

the waters of Port Darwin, a vivid green. Boats below, fishing for pearls, fishing for pearls. Bought a knife